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1: Well, unless his wife is around.
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Well, B-Dub has other plans. Party time! So turn up Bakersfield's best country, KUZZ.

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Hang on for two songs, and I'll share some with you.

Weekend is here, getting ready for last weekend before back to school. And in just a little bit, about 20 minutes, we premiere brand new Coe Wetzel in Ella Langley. It's good.

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0: 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What is your name?
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